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8: Cruise Weather is a presentation of Future Ford in Melville. Today, partly sunny, isolated showers, a northwest wind between 15 to 30, a high of 20. Tonight, partly cloudy, a low of 8. Tomorrow, mostly sunny, a northwest wind between 10 to 20, a high of 21. Tomorrow night's low, 9. Wednesday, mostly sunny, a southeast wind between 10 to 20, a high of 26. Thursday, partly sunny, a high of 25. And Friday, partly sunny, a high of 24. Around the region at this hour, Wynyard, Wadena, and Calvington, 18 degrees. Broadview and Mooseman, 17. Russell and Shoal Lake, 18. Roblin, 18. Swan River, 20. In the Yorkton-Melville region right now, it's partly cloudy. There's a west wind at 28. The RH percentage is 41, and it's 19 degrees.
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10: Cruise Weather is a presentation of Future Ford in Melville. Today, partly sunny, isolated showers, a northwest wind between 15 to 30, a high of 20. Tonight, partly cloudy, a low of 8. Tomorrow, mostly sunny, a northwest wind between 10 to 20, a high of 21. Tomorrow night's low, 9. Wednesday, mostly sunny, a southeast wind between 10 to 20, a high of 26. Thursday, partly sunny, a high of 25. And Friday, partly sunny, a high of 24. Around the region at this hour, Wynyard, Wadena, and Calvington, 18 degrees. Broadview and Mooseman, 17. Russell and Shoal Lake, 18. Roblin, 18. Swan River, 20. In the Yorkton-Melville region right now, it's partly cloudy. There's a west wind at 28. The RH percentage is 41, and it's 19 degrees.
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4: Cruise weather is a presentation of Future Ford in Melville. Today, partly sunny, isolated showers, a northwest wind between 15 to 30, a high of 20. Tonight, partly cloudy, a low of 8. Tomorrow, mostly sunny, a northwest wind between 10 to 20, a high of 21. Tomorrow night's low, 9. Wednesday, mostly sunny, a southeast wind between 10 to 20, a high of 26. Thursday, partly sunny, a high of 25. And Friday, partly sunny, a high of 24. Around the region at this hour, Wynyard, Wadena, and Calvington, 18 degrees. Broadview and Mooseman, 17. Russell and Shoal Lake, 18. Roblin, 18. Swan River, 20. In the Yorkton-Melville region right now, it's partly cloudy. There's a west wind to 28. The RH percentage is 41, and it's 19 degrees.
5: 80s, 90s, and sometimes 2000s, 70s, maybe some odd 60s here and there.
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2: Can you believe the Tea Party's only Canadian number one hit was Heaven Coming Down? That just doesn't seem right, but the internet wouldn't lie, so here we are. I mean, it was on Big Shiny Tunes 4, so you know it's a hit, because fans voted for which songs they wanted on that album, which is a really fun piece of history no one talks about. Hey, teenagers, make all the playlists you want. In the 90s, we got to vote on which songs were forever immortalized on discs with cover art and plastic jewel cases. There's just something still very rewarding about that. Anyway, here's Canada's own Tea Party with Heaven's Coming Down.

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10: Cruise Weather is a presentation of Future Ford in Melville. Today, partly sunny, isolated showers, a northwest wind between 15 to 30, a high of 20. Tonight, partly cloudy, a low of 8. Tomorrow, mostly sunny, a northwest wind between 10 to 20, a high of 21. Tomorrow night's low, 9. Wednesday, mostly sunny, a southeast wind between 10 to 20, a high of 26. Thursday, partly sunny, a high of 25. And Friday, partly sunny, a high of 24. Around the region at this hour, Wynyard, Wadena, and Calvington, 18 degrees. Broadview and Mooseman, 17. Russell and Shoal Lake, 18. Roblin, 18. Swan River, 20. In the Yorkton-Melville region right now, it's partly cloudy. There's a west wind at 28. The RH percentage is 41, and it's 19 degrees.
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5: Cruise Weather is a presentation of Future Ford in Melville. Today, partly sunny, isolated showers, a northwest wind between 15 to 30, a high of 20. Tonight, partly cloudy, a low of 8. Tomorrow, mostly sunny, a northwest wind between 10 to 20, a high of 21. Tomorrow night's low, 9. Wednesday, mostly sunny, a southeast wind between 10 to 20, a high of 26. Thursday, partly sunny, a high of 25. And Friday, partly sunny, a high of 24. Around the region at this hour, Wynyard, Wadena, and Calvington, 18 degrees. Broadview and Mooseman, 17. Russell and Shoal Lake, 18. Roblin, 18. Swan River, 20. In the Yorkton-Melville region right now, it's partly cloudy. There's a west wind at 28. The RH percentage is 41, and it's 19 degrees.
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3: 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Saskatoon Valkyries have won six straight Western Women's Canadian Football League titles, and Saskatchewan recently captured the Senior Women's National Championship. 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
11: Cruise weather is a presentation of Future Ford in Melville. Today, partly sunny, isolated showers, a northwest wind between 15 to 30, a high of 20. Tonight, partly cloudy, a low of 8. Tomorrow, mostly sunny, a northwest wind between 10 to 20, a high of 21. Tomorrow night's low, 9. Wednesday, mostly sunny, a southeast wind between 10 to 20, a high of 26. Thursday, partly sunny, a high of 25. And Friday, partly sunny, a high of 24. Around the region at this hour, Wynyard, Wadena, and Calvington, 18 degrees. Broadview and Mooseman, 17. Russell and Shoal Lake, 18. Roblin, 18. Swan River, 20. In the Yorkton-Melville region right now, it's partly cloudy. There's a west wind at 28. The RH percentage is 41, and it's 19 degrees.
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1: Cruise weather today, mostly sunny, a northwest wind between 10 to 20 kilometers an hour, a high of 21. Tonight, mostly clear, a northeast wind between 10 to 20, a low of 9. Tomorrow, mostly sunny, a southeast wind between 10 to 20, a high of 26. Thursday, partly sunny, a high of 25. And Friday, partly sunny, a high of 24.
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80s, 90s, and sometimes 2000s, 70s, maybe some odd 60s here and there. Look, if it's great, we play it. It's variety that rocks. 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
1: Cruise weather today, mostly sunny, a northwest wind between 10 to 20 kilometers an hour, a high of 21. Tonight, mostly clear, a northeast wind between 10 to 20, a low of 9. Tomorrow, mostly sunny, a southeast wind between 10 to 20, a high of 26. Thursday, partly sunny, a high of 25. And Friday, partly sunny, a high of 24.
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0: Mission Control, we're locked in and ready to go. Stand by for launch. Everybody get your hands up. Check it out. Oh, yeah.
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1: Cruise weather today, mostly sunny, a northwest wind between 10 to 20 kilometers an hour, a high of 21. Tonight, mostly clear, a northeast wind between 10 to 20, a low of 9. Tomorrow, mostly sunny, a southeast wind between 10 to 20, a high of 26. Thursday, partly sunny, a high of 25. And Friday, partly sunny, a high of 24.
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1: Cruise weather today, mostly sunny, a northwest wind between 10 to 20 kilometers an hour, a high of 21. Tonight, mostly clear, a northeast wind between 10 to 20, a low of 9. Tomorrow, mostly sunny, a southeast wind between 10 to 20, a high of 26. Thursday, partly sunny, a high of 25. And Friday, partly sunny, a high of 24.
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80s, 90s, and sometimes 2000s, 70s, maybe some odd 60s here and there. Look, if it's great, we play it. It's variety that rocks. 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
1: Cruise weather today, mostly sunny, a northwest wind between 10 to 20 kilometers an hour, a high of 21. Tonight, mostly clear, a northeast wind between 10 to 20, a low of 9. Tomorrow, mostly sunny, a southeast wind between 10 to 20, a high of 26. Thursday, partly sunny, a high of 25. And Friday, partly sunny, a high of 24.
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1: Grace and Cole getting going with you this morning with your cruise weather. Today in Yorkton, sunshine, winds from the northwest at 10 to 20K and a high of 22 degrees. Tonight, mainly clearer, winds from the south-southeast at 10 kilometers an hour and a low of 10 overnight. Tomorrow is going to be partly sunny, high of 25, overnight low of 13 degrees. Thursday, partly to mostly sunny with a high of 25. Friday, sunny with a high of 24. And Saturday, mostly sunny as well with a high of 23 degrees. Around the region right now, it's cooler morning, 10 degrees in Wynyard, Wadena, and Kelvington, 8 degrees in Swan River, 6 in Roblin and Russell, and 5 in Broadview and Mooseman. Clear skies in the Yorkton Melville area right now, winds coming from the west-southwest at 17 kilometers an hour, humidity is at 85%, the temperature is 8 degrees.
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I gotta admit, these dark mornings are starting to kick my ass. It feels like it gets darker earlier in the year every year, but I guess it's the same as usual. One day I'll get used to it, probably, maybe. Based on things readers told me in the past, I don't think there's much hope of that, but I can still dream. Still, it is on the plus side, sun's starting to go down a little earlier, so it's not like blazing bright when I'm going to bed earlier in the evening to be up in the morning, but still. Early morning shifts. Not a lot of fun. Salute to the people doing the night shift. That's even crazier to me.

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1: The city of Yorkton is moving forward with plans to revitalize JC Beach. The goal is to bring back outdoor swimming at Hopkins Lake. The city will soon launch public consultations, including surveys and an open house to gather resident feedback. Manitoba's police watchdog is not charging an officer who shot and killed a dog at the Swan Lake First Nation. The officer was bitten while making a June arrest. The Crown says there is simply no evidence to support criminal charges. A new survey finds 51% of Saskatchewan residents say winning $100,000 in the lottery would be very life-changing, with most putting the money toward practical needs. The Legere survey found 47% would save or invest their winnings, while 34% would use the money for bills. In sports, the Yorkton Terriers holding their annual general meeting on Monday, August 24th at 7 p.m. inside the Westland Arena. Also, the second annual Friends in Glow Places golf tournament runs Friday, September 11th at York Lake. You can register on the Yorkton Terriers website. Now, your cruise forecast. Sunshine today with winds from the north at 10 to 20 kilometers an hour and a high of 22. Tonight, mainly clear skies, south-southeast winds of 10 kilometers an hour and a low of 10. Partly sunny tomorrow with south-southeast winds of 15 to 25 kilometers an hour, a daytime high of 25 and an overnight low of 13. Thursday, partly to mostly sunny, northwest winds between 15 and 25 kilometers an hour and a high of 25. Sunny skies on Friday and the high of 24. And Saturday, mostly sunny and a high of 23. Now a look at the current temperatures. 8 degrees in Swan River at this hour, 7 in Shoal Lake and Russell, 6 in Roblin, 5 degrees in Broadview and Mooseman, 10 in Wynyard, Wadena, and Kelvington. In the Yorkton-Melville area, the sun is rising with a west-southwest wind of 17 kilometers an hour. The relative humidity is 85% and it's 8 degrees. Local news available anytime at sasktoday.ca. I'm Stephen Wilson, and that's Cruise News.
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Variety of the Rocks and rocking on your smart speaker at home when you ask to play 94.1 Cruise FM. Everybody's getting excited for GTA 6. It's going to be like probably the biggest game of the decade, if not the century so far, when it comes out this November. The U.S. Army Battalion is trying to get people who are excited about GTA 6 to re-enlist by offering them 4 days off to play the game, which seems kind of backwards, because like if you don't enlist, then you can have as much time as you want to play the game and don't have to worry about getting shot at. But hey, maybe this works on one or two people. I mean, I doubt it. Probably. People just... There's got to be better reasons to re-enlist than like 4 days of playing video games, honestly.

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1: Thompson RCMP seizing cocaine, cash, and two firearms during searches last Thursday. Officers confiscating a shotgun and a stolen .357 Magnum revolver. Five people face charges, including three men who were remanded into police custody for trafficking and weapons offenses. Researchers have confirmed a tornado formed over Christopher Lake in northern Saskatchewan on Friday, bringing the province's annual tornado count to 36. The Northern Tornadoes Project says the waterspout was spotted around 6:30 p.m. and caused no damage, the tornado receiving a preliminary EF0 rating. The Saskatchewan NDP questioning plans to buy specialized equipment for a Saskatchewan Marshals Service Response Unit. The proposed unit would have sniper rifles, ballistic shields, and a long-range acoustic device. NDP MLA Hugh Gordon says the Marshals' mandate remains unclear and questions the spending. In sports, the Yorkton Sports Hall of Fame celebrating the class of 2026 on Saturday, September 19th at the Gallagher Center. The evening includes the induction ceremony and the Support for Sports Awards presentation. 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Now your cruise forecast. Sunshine today with winds from the north at 10 to 20 kilometers an hour and a high of 22. Tonight, mainly clear skies, south-southeast winds of 10 kilometers an hour and a low of 10. Partly sunny tomorrow with south-southeast winds of 15 to 25 kilometers an hour, a daytime high of 25 and an overnight low of 13. Thursday, partly to mostly sunny, northwest winds between 15 and 25 kilometers an hour and a high of 25. Sunny skies on Friday and a high of 24. And Saturday, mostly sunny and a high of 23. Now, we'll look at the current temperatures. 8 degrees in Swan River at this hour, 7 in Shoal Lake and Russell, 5 in Roblin, also 5 degrees in Broadview and Moosomin, and 10 degrees in Wynyard, Wadena, and Kelvington. In the Yorkton-Melville area, sunshine with a west-southwest wind of 17 kilometers an hour. The relative humidity is 86% and it's 8 degrees. Local news available anytime at SaskToday.ca. I'm Stephen Wilson, and that's Cruise News.
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You ever having the biggest case of FOMO anyone's ever experienced? Apparently there's a color that only 5 people on Earth have ever seen, which just doesn't seem fair. I mean, I understand why. To get people to actually see it, you have to shoot a laser into specific cones in their eyes, and then it creates this color called OLO, which is just not able to be witnessed otherwise. And I'm just saying, we should set up some monitoring clinics just to shoot people in the eyes with lasers so they can see OLO, so that more than 5 people can experience this color. And then maybe they can ban that one guy from using it to paint with. You know, the guy that made, like, that ugly bean in... God, where's that? Chicago? Wherever that is. 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

0: sunny morning.
1: Start a sunny day here in Yorkton today. Looking to see winds from the northwest, 10 to 20 k, and a high of 22 degrees. Tonight, mainly clear. Winds from the south-southeast at 10 kilometers an hour and a low of 10 overnight. Tomorrow, partly sunny with a high of 25, overnight low of 13 degrees. Thursday, partly to mostly sunny with a high of 25. Friday, sunny with a high of 24. And Saturday, mostly sunny with a high of 23. Pretty great weather for the rest of the week. Right now in Yorkton, winds are coming from the west-southwest at 17 kilometers an hour. Humidity is in the mid-80s, and we've still got a ways to go before that high of 22. It's 8 degrees.

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This week coming up, we've got the tabs coming in for our staff lunch, and I'm already trying out their new flatbread menu. Going to be giving a shot to their buttered chicken flatbread. Seems like a pretty good meal to head into the weekend here. And they've got a lot of great causes, including $2 from every flatbread sold going towards the St. Mary's basketball court. And always a lot of great deals, great stuff going on. They've got a glow party coming up this Friday. They've got gift cards available at their website, tapsyorkton.ca, where you can also check out their menu. And they're also supporting the HMC Back to School Drive, and they're proud to be a drop-off location. You can bring in school supplies to help support local kids in need. 69 Broadway Street.

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1: Yorkton's off-leash dog park is moving to Logan Green. The relocation makes room for the new JC Beach swimming area and protects Hopkins Lake water quality. The new dog park will be larger, featuring separate sections for small and large dogs. Yesterday's story about a Manitoba man kidnapped across the U.S. border was actually a hoax. Minnesota police say 37-year-old Roderick Garson is now jailed for falsely reporting a crime. Investigators say they found no weapons, adding both men know each other. QP Saskatchewan calling for a ban on private for-profit plasma clinics after Grifols paused plasma collection at all its Canadian locations. The company announcing the pause after Health Canada found non-compliance at its Winnipeg facility. Health Canada also found non-compliance at the Regina Clinic in January. In sports, the city of Melville is holding its annual community registration night on Monday, August 24th at the CN Community Center. Local sports teams, clubs, and recreation groups will be on hand from 6 until 8 p.m. Registration for organizations is free. Now your cruise forecast. Sunshine today, wind from the north at 10 to 20 kilometers an hour and a high of 22. Tonight, mainly clear skies, south-southeast winds of 10 kilometers an hour, low of 10. Partly sunny tomorrow, south-southeast winds 15 to 25 kilometers an hour, daytime high of 25, overnight low of 13. Thursday, partly to mostly sunny, northwest winds 15 to 25 kilometers an hour and a high of 25. Sunny skies on Friday and a high of 24. And Saturday, mostly sunny and a high of 23. Now we'll look at the current temperatures. 8 degrees in Swan River, 7 in Shoal Lake and Russell, 5 in Roblin, 5 degrees in Broadview and Mooseman, 10 in Wynyard, Wadena and Kelvington. In the Yorkton-Melville area, sunshine with a west-southwest wind of 17 kilometers an hour. The relative humidity is 86%, and it's currently 8 degrees. Local news available anytime at sasktoday.ca. I'm Stephen Wilson, and that's Cruise News.
2: 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Then they'll be in Kenora for the chuck wagon races starting Friday. 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

Time again for Give Me Five clues to guess who I'm talking about, whether that's actor, athlete, musician, whoever. This week, it is an athlete. Starting off, this athlete was the first ever user to be verified on Twitter way back in 2009, before everything went downhill. He also has a Doctor of Education degree. Plus, back in the 90s, he started his very own video game, which famously sucked. At the age of 10 years old, he was already 6'4". And for one last clue, in his entire NBA career, he only ever scored a single three-pointer. Shoot us a guess for who we're talking about to 306-7.

0: 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A warm, comfy way to start your day, like throwing on an old bunny hug. Two guys from different worlds, brought together by fate. One's old, one's young. It's like Lethal Weapon, but no explosions.
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We'll get you entered in for a chance to win some great prizes, potentially bragging rights as Cruise FM's Ride of the Summer 2026. And if you've submitted it and you haven't heard back from me at all yet, please submit it again. We've got another text line contest going, which can kind of clog up the lines. We want to make sure you get entered, though. Text that number, 306-783-3699. 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
1: The city of Yorkton is moving forward with plans to revitalize JC Beach. The goal is to bring back outdoor swimming at Hopkins Lake. The city will launch public consultations soon, including surveys and an open house to gather resident feedback. Manitoba's police watchdog is not charging an officer who shot and killed a dog at the Swan Lake First Nation. The officer was bitten while making a June arrest. The Crown says there is simply no evidence to support criminal charges. A new survey finds 51% of Saskatchewan residents say winning $100,000 in the lottery would be very life-changing, with most putting the money toward practical needs. The Leger survey found 47% would save or invest their winnings, while 34% would use the money for bills. In sports, the Yorkton Terriers holding their annual general meeting on Monday, August 24th at 7 p.m. inside Westland Arena. As well, second annual Friends in Glow Places golf tournament runs Friday, September 11th at York Lake. You can register on the Terriers website. Cruise weather, a presentation of QP 5430, representing over 13,000 health workers in Saskatchewan. Let's work together for better wages, working conditions, and patient care. Sunshine today, wind from the north at 10 to 20 kilometers an hour and a high of 22. Tonight, mainly clear skies, south-southeast wind at 10 kilometers an hour and a low of 10. Partly sunny tomorrow, south-southeast wind 15 to 25 kilometers an hour, daytime high of 25, overnight low of 13. Thursday, partly to mostly sunny and a high of 25. Sunny skies Friday and a high of 24. And Saturday, mostly sunny and a high of 23. Looking at current temperatures, 9 degrees in Swan River, 9 in Shoal Lake and Russell, 8 degrees in Roblin, also 8 in Broadview and Mooseman, 10 in Wynyard, Wadena, and Kelvington. In the Yorkton-Melville area, sunshine with a west-southwest wind of 15 kilometers an hour. Relative humidity is 86%, and it's 10 degrees. Local news available anytime at sasktoday.ca. I'm Stephen Wilson, and that's Cruise News.
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down. Hardly surprising after recent comments, but FIFA has fired their chief operating officer after he made a scathing statement about his boss's plan to partially privatize FIFA, or not privatize, but let in private equity firms. Honestly, that's got to be, well, for the kind of people who are hiring executives, definitely a negative on the resume. But for the average human being who, you know, likes sporting events to be a decent thing for people to just go and show off their athletic prowess, definitely good sign for them. Hopefully lands on his feet. I mean, dude was chief operating officer for FIFA. I don't think he needs to look for another job, but probably will end up doing it.

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Can't beat a sunshiny morning to start off a sunny day. We are expecting winds in the forecast at 10 to 20 K from the northwest. Getting to a high of 22 degrees. Tonight's going to be mainly clear with winds from the south-southeast at 10 kilometers an hour at a low of 10 degrees. Tomorrow, partly sunny, high of 25, overnight low 13. Thursday, partly to mostly sunny with a high of 25. Friday, sunny with a high of 24. And Saturday, mostly sunny with a high of 23. Right now in York and Melville area, winds are coming from the west-southwest at 15 kilometers an hour. Humidity is in the mid-80s. Our temperature is 10 degrees.

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always great things coming from various Florida people, and especially that one Florida resident known as Florida Man. This one may be a little bit more relatable than the others. A Florida man has been arrested for throwing dog poop at his neighbor because it was not picked up. Specifically, the neighbor's dog's poop. And honestly, you shouldn't throw dog poop at people. I'll put the disclaimer out there. But also, like, you should clean up after your dogs. This dude is, if not legally in the right, morally in the right to do so. Just clean up after your dogs. It's not that hard. Carry bags. They make bags that you can carry around with you, if you didn't know.

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1: Thompson RCMP seized cocaine, cash, and two firearms during searches last Thursday. Officers confiscated a gun and a stolen .357 Magnum revolver. Five people face charges, including three men who were remanded into police custody for trafficking and weapons offenses. Researchers confirming a tornado formed over Christopher Lake in northern Saskatchewan on Friday, bringing the province's annual tornado count to 36. The Northern Tornadoes Project says the waterspout was spotted around 6:30 p.m. and caused no damage, received a preliminary EF0 rating. The Saskatchewan NDP questioning plans to buy specialized equipment for a Saskatchewan Marshall Service response unit. The proposed unit would have sniper rifles, ballistic shields, and a long-range acoustic device. NDP MLA Hugh Gordon says the Marshall's mandate remains unclear and questions the spending. In sports, the Yorkton Sports Hall of Fame will celebrate the class of 2026 Saturday, September 19th at the Gallagher Center. The evening includes the induction ceremony and the Support for Sports Award presentation. 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Now, your cruise forecast. Sunshine today with winds from the north at 10 to 20 kilometers an hour and a high of 22. Tonight, mainly clear skies, south-southeast winds of 10 kilometers an hour and a low of 10. Partly sunny tomorrow with a south-southeast wind of 15 to 25 kilometers an hour, daytime high of 25, and an overnight low of 13. Thursday, partly to mostly sunny, northwest winds between 15 and 25 kilometers an hour and a high of 25. Sunny skies on Friday and a high of 24. And Saturday, mostly sunny and a high of 23. Now, a look at the current temperatures. 9 degrees in Swan River this hour, 9 in Shoal Lake and Russell, 8 in Roblin, 8 degrees in Broadview and Mooseman, 10 in Wynyard, Wadena, and Kelvington. In the Yorkton-Melville area, sunshine with a west-southwest wind of 15 kilometers an hour. The relative humidity is 86%, and it's currently 10 degrees. Local news available anytime at SaskToday.ca. I'm Stephen Wilson, and that's Cruise News.
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0: 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Grayson and Reader.

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I say you look so fine that I really want to make you mine. 4, 5, 6, come on and get your kicks. Now you don't need a

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I said, you look so fine that I really wanna make you mine. 4, 5, 6, come on and get your kicks. Now you don't need

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We gave you five. Now it's time to give me five. That five clues will run down once again to give you one last chance to guess who we're talking about. Send a text to 306-783-3699. Let's go. Clue number one. This athlete was the first ever verified Twitter user back in 2009, back when that meant something. He's also well-educated, has a Doctor of Education degree, as a matter of fact. During the 90s, he started his very own video game, which very famously sucked. Getting to some of the more specific clues, he hit 6'4" when he was just 10 years old, and the final clue to wrap things up, in his entire NBA career, he only scored 1 3-pointer. Now, we got in a few guesses. Some people saying Michael Jordan. I'm pretty sure he had more than a couple three-pointers in his career. Not sure the exact number off the top of my head. But two of our listeners got the guess correct. One who refused to identify himself, and one by the name of Ken, who said that it was Shaquille O'Neal. Yes, it is Shaq. That video game, Shaq Fu, got the chance to play it emulated a few years back, and let me tell you, sucks does not begin to cover it. It's just a terrible game start to finish. They did do a remake of it a few years back, which I heard was better. But still, after that horrendous first experience, I mean, getting kicked between the legs would probably be a better experience. Not eager to try it out for myself. Salute to the people who got it right. If you see me or Reader around Yorkton, you are entitled to one free high five.

0: boring mornings? We'll fix that. We'll try to fix that. It's possible we may fix that. A very basic attempt will be made to fix that. Cruise Mornings with Grayson and Reader.
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one of the best things about the internet age is that you can outsource suffering to other people to answer questions that you really want to see answered. At one point in time, you had to have a stupid friend to do those things for you. Now you can just go on TikTok and find somebody who's making something like a perpetual stew. There's a guy I'm watching who's been making for the past, like, year what's called a perpetual stew. Basically, you just put a bunch of ingredients into a pot with liquid and you let that cook forever. You never empty the pot. You never take anything out. You just serve up the soup and then you add more ingredients as it goes down. He's been going for over 350 days at this point and just insane. It is like almost black, the stew. And he says it still tastes good. So, you know, maybe there's something to it. I mean, there's a lot of places in the world where people have perpetual stews. There's some people that claim they've had their stew pot going for a century or more. I don't know that I'd try that. Seems like a way to find a new and exciting strain of botulism. But I have to admit, seeing the dude serve it up and the way he talks about that stew, I would try just one sip. Not a large bowl, but like just a little bit. Just get a little bit of botulism, maybe.

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1: Yorkton's off-leash dog park is moving to Logan Green. The relocation makes room for the new JC Beach swimming area and protects Hopkins Lake's water quality. The new dog park will be larger, featuring separate sections for small and large dogs. Yesterday's story about a Manitoba man kidnapped across the U.S. border was actually a hoax. Minnesota police say 37-year-old Roderick Garson is now jailed for falsely reporting a crime. Investigators say they found no weapons, adding both men know each other. QP Saskatchewan is calling for a ban on private for-profit plasma clinics after Grifols paused plasma collection at all its Canadian locations. The company announced the pause after Health Canada found non-compliance at its Winnipeg facility. Health Canada also finding non-compliance at its Regina clinic in January. In sports, the city of Melville holding its annual community registration night Monday, August 24th at the CN Community Center. Local sports teams, clubs, and recreation groups will be on hand from 6 until 8 p.m. Cruise weather, a presentation of Jump.ca, your SaskTel authorized dealer in Yorkton. Sunshine today with winds from the north, 10 to 20 kilometers an hour and a high of 22. Tonight, mainly clear skies, south-southeast winds, 10 kilometers an hour and a low of 10. Partly sunny tomorrow, south-southeast winds, 15 to 25 kilometers an hour, daytime high of 25, overnight low of 13. Thursday, partly to mostly sunny, northwest winds between 15 and 25 kilometers an hour and a high of 25. Sunny skies on Friday and a high of 24. Saturday, mostly sunny and a high of 23. Now, a look at the current temperatures. 12 degrees in Swan River, 12 in Shoal Lake and Russell, 8 degrees in Roblin, 12 in Broadview and Mooseman, 13 in Wynyard, Wadena and Kelvington. In the Yorkton-Melville area, sunshine with a west wind of 13 kilometers an hour. Relative humidity is 73% and it's 14 degrees. Local news available anytime at sasktoday.ca. I'm Stephen Wilson, and that's Cruise News.
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0: But we'll be there. Thanks for that.

If you missed it yesterday, we launched a new contest on Cruise, the Rider Game Suite Experience. That's right. 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That gets you buffet dinner and beverages along with the best seats in the house. I've gotten to go up to the suite exactly one time, and it is definitely the best way to experience a football game. Only way to get entered, though, is text the word GREEN to 306-783-3699, and we really want to send people there. So we're actually giving away two tickets to two winners. That's two pairs of tickets, one to each winner. Text us 306-783-3699. Once again, the keyword is GREEN.

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It's Rush with YYZ. If you missed the keyword before, don't worry. We've got three more to get you entered in today. And today is going to be a sunny, gorgeous day out there with winds from the northwest, 10 to 20K and a high of 22 degrees. Tonight, mainly clear. Winds from the south-southeast at 10 kilometers an hour with a matching low of 10 degrees. Tomorrow, partly sunny, a high of 25, overnight low 13. Thursday, partly to mostly sunny with a high of 25 as well. Friday, sunny with a high of 24. And Saturday, mostly sunny with a high of 23. Right now in Yorkton, winds are coming from the west at 13 kilometers an hour. Humidity's in the low 70s. Our temperature's 14 degrees, and it's sunny out there.

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beyond that. Well, another group over in Sicily, another museum, has just had some massive early Renaissance paintings heisted as well. I guess they must have saw the thing at the Louvre and been like, well, if our museums are this poorly guarded everywhere, might as well give it a shot. Yeah, I've been reading somewhere that some people are speculating it's mafia connected. I didn't realize they were still doing business, but hopefully they recover the stuff. I mean, they are like massive, like altarpiece panels, really beautiful pieces of art, but it would be pretty difficult to move compared to like the jewels and stuff that went missing from the Louvre. Hopefully they find it. I mean, it's early days, but then again, the guys from the Louvre seems like they mostly got away with it. I don't know if they ever ended up recovering all of those. Hopefully a different outcome here.

Remember the Louvre heist? That was a cool couple weeks. I mean, not cool for the Louvre. Of course, finding out that their security system was basically just like a string over the door and had little effect

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1: The city of Yorkton is moving forward with plans to revitalize JC Beach. The goal is to bring back outdoor swimming at Hopkins Lake. The city will soon launch public consultations, including surveys and an open house to gather resident feedback. Manitoba's police watchdog is not charging an officer who shot and killed a dog at the Swan Lake First Nation. The officer was bitten while making a June arrest. The Crown says there is simply no evidence to support criminal charges. A new survey finds 51% of Saskatchewan residents say winning $100,000 in the lottery would be very life-changing, with most putting the money toward practical needs. The Legere survey found 47% would save or invest their winnings, while 34% would use the money for bills. In sports, the Yorkton Terriers hold their annual general meeting on Monday, August 24th at 7 p.m. inside Westland Arena. As well, the second annual Friends in Glow Places golf tournament runs Friday, September 11th at York Lake. You can register on the Yorkton Terriers website. Now, your cruise forecast. Sunshine today with winds from the north at 10 to 20 kilometers an hour and a high of 22. Tonight, mainly clear skies, south-southeast winds of 10 kilometers an hour and a low of 10. Partly sunny tomorrow with south-southeast winds of 15 to 25 kilometers an hour, a daytime high of 25 and an overnight low of 13. Thursday, partly to mostly sunny, northwest winds between 15 and 25 kilometers an hour and a high of 25. Sunny skies on Friday and a high of 24. And Saturday, mostly sunny and a high of 23. Now a look at the current temperatures. 12 degrees in Swan River, 12 in Shoal Lake and Russell, 8 in Roblin, 12 degrees in Broadview and Moosomin, and 13 in Wynyard, Wadena, and Kelvington. In the Yorkton-Melville area, sunshine with a west wind of 13 kilometers an hour. The relative humidity is 73% and it's 14 degrees. Local news available anytime at sasktoday.ca. I'm Stephen Wilson. That's Cruise News.
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2: I could spend an hour talking about this next song, but Meatloaf's 1993, Bat Outta Hell 2, Back Into Hell, dropped that September, and suddenly I Would Do Anything for Love, But I Won't Do That, was everywhere. And because the song is 12 minutes long on the album, radio stations had their own edits. Much Music also had a different edit, so it was really fun to hear a bunch of different versions of the same song. And I know everyone's mom was like, oh, this song is dumb. What won't he do? Well, 1993 moms, here's the list. Forget the way you feel right now. Forgive himself if we don't go all the way tonight. Turn back. Stop dreaming of you every night of his life. See that it's time to move on, or screw around. You're welcome. Here's Meatloaf with I Would Do Anything for Love, But I Won't Do That.

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It's going until the 24th, so if you want to get yourself some great deals as we get towards the end of summer here, you'll want to head on over to harvardmediaauctions.com. 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

Do you hate mosquitoes and like frickin' laser beams? Well, I mean, that's got to cover like 90% of humanity, which explains why a Kickstarter for a project for an anti-mosquito laser system ended up raising about $3 million. Unfortunately, they've kind of gone off schedule with the production of it. How hard going to be to create a laser system to shoot mosquitoes? Especially when you've got millions of dollars to deal with. I don't know. Either way, hope these people end up getting what they get. It basically looks like a home laser projector, you know, like you use to project movies. Except instead, you're using it to project death onto mosquitoes. Honestly, I would have bought one, but it's like $1,000 a piece, and I can't afford that on a radio budget. If you can, though, maybe you'll want to get in on it once they've hopefully got them actually produced and ready, which hopefully they exist.

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If you missed it this morning, don't worry. 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

That's Tom Cochran and Red Ryder to wrap up the shift. Now Sean's coming up to keep you going through your middays on this Tuesday morning. Taking it to him, it's Billy Idol.

0: From the SaskToday.ca newsroom, this is Cruise News.
1: Thompson RCMP seizing cocaine, cash, and two firearms during searches last Thursday. Officers confiscated a shotgun and a stolen .357 Magnum revolver. Five people face charges, including three men who were remanded into police custody for trafficking and weapons offenses. Researchers confirming a tornado formed over Christopher Lake in northern Saskatchewan Friday, bringing the province's annual count to 36. Northern Tornadoes Project says the waterspout spotted around 6:30 p.m. and caused no damage. It received a preliminary EF0 rating. The Saskatchewan NDP questioning plans to buy specialized equipment for a Saskatchewan Marshals Service response unit. The proposed unit would have sniper rifles, ballistic shields, and a long-range acoustic device. NDP MLA Hugh Gordon says the Marshals' mandate remains unclear and questions the spending. In sports, the Yorkton Sports Hall of Fame celebrating its 2026 class on Saturday, September 19th at the Gallagher Center. The evening includes the induction ceremony and support for sports award presentation. 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Now your cruise forecast. Sunshine today, winds from the north at 10 to 20 kilometers an hour and a high of 22. Tonight, mainly clear skies, south-southeast winds of 10 kilometers an hour and a low of 10. Partly sunny tomorrow, south-southeast winds of 15 to 25 kilometers an hour, daytime high of 25, overnight low of 13. Thursday, partly to mostly sunny, northwest winds between 15 and 25 kilometers an hour and a high of 25. Sunny skies Friday and a high of 24. And Saturday, mostly sunny and a high of 23. Now a look at the current temperatures. 15 degrees in Swan River, 15 in Shoal Lake and Russell, 14 in Roblin. It's 15 degrees right now in Broadview and Mooseman, and 16 degrees in Wynyard, Wadena, and Kelvington. In the Yorkton-Melville area, sunshine with a west wind of 15 kilometers an hour. The relative humidity is 59% and it's 17 degrees. Local news available anytime at sasktoday.ca. I'm Stephen Wilson, and that's Cruise News.
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0: Mission Control, we're locked in and ready to go. Stand by for launch. Everybody get your hands up. Check it out. Oh, oh, yeah, yeah. Oh, well, anyway, that's the first time that's ever happened to me. I swear. 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
1: Happy Tuesday, everybody. Hey. Sean, thanks for hanging out as per usual. I tracked, located, and murdered a massive mosquito in my house this morning. It's been feasting on my ankles at night. It snuck into the house somehow and has just been using me as a late night snack option. Been grubbing. The skeeters this year, this summer, they're so big. It's because of all the rain, I'm assuming. I mean, this thing was the size of a blood-sucking helicopter.

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1: I built a standing desk in my home office yesterday. Just it goes up and down. Saying I have a home office also makes me feel like an adult. Honestly, putting it together, not as annoying as I thought it would be. Going into it, I was thinking it was about to be pure hell. Actually, it just turned out to be kind of annoying. Which, when you're an adult and you're heading into a project around your house, that's the best outcome, right? If you go into it thinking that you're about to be in for a couple hours of what feels like just getting like paper cuts emotionally over and over again, and it turns out to not be that bad, I mean, I'll take it. I didn't get injured either, which, I mean, that's a win-win.

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1: I watched a top-tier fight at a baseball game this morning. Some MLB game, just drunk dudes fighting each other. Every time I see these videos, I just imagine these guys having to go home and explain to their wives how they ended up with CTE during the seventh inning stretch.

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1: I'm going on a dump run this weekend. Need it. It's one thing they never really warn you about when you enter into the world of home ownership is that you start to just accumulate random stuff and you have no idea where the hell it came from. And if you don't stay on top of it, you can be overwhelmed by just random garbage around your house. Like, I was making a list of stuff that I'm going to take with me. 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
1: Yorkton's off-leash dog park is moving to Logan Green. The relocation makes room for the new JC Beach swimming area and protects Hopkins Lake's water quality. The new dog park will be larger, with more room to consider additional amenities as the design moves forward. Yesterday's story about a Manitoba man kidnapped across the U.S. border was actually a hoax. Minnesota police say 37-year-old Roderick Garson, now jailed for falsely reporting a crime. Investigators say they found no weapons, adding both men know each other. CUPE Saskatchewan calling for a ban on private for-profit plasma clinics after Grifols paused plasma collection at all its Canadian locations. The company announced the pause after Health Canada found non-compliance at its Winnipeg facility. Health Canada also inspected their Regina clinic in January and found 10 instances of non-compliance. In sports, the city of Melville is holding its annual community registration night on Monday, August 24th at the CN Community Center. Local sports teams, clubs, and recreation groups will be on hand from 6 until 8 p.m. Registration for organizations is free. Now, your cruise forecast. Sunshine today with winds from the north at 10 to 20 kilometers an hour and a high of 22. Tonight, mainly clear skies, south-southeast winds of 10 kilometers an hour and a low of 10. Partly sunny tomorrow, south-southeast winds of 15 to 25 kilometers an hour, a daytime high of 25 and an overnight low of 13. Thursday, partly to mostly sunny, northwest winds between 15 and 25 kilometers an hour and a high of 25. Sunny skies on Friday and a high of 24, and Saturday, mostly sunny and a high of 23 degrees. Now, a look at the current temperatures. 18 degrees right now in Swan River, 17 in Shoal Lake and Russell, 17 in Roblin. It's also 17 degrees in Broadview and Moosomin, and 18 in Wynyard, Wadena, and Kelvington. In the Yorkton-Melville area, sunshine with a northwest wind of 18 kilometers an hour. The relative humidity is 50% and it's 19 degrees. Local news available anytime at SaskToday.ca. I'm Stephen Wilson and that's Cruise News.
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1: Happy Tuesday, everybody, as we continue to hammer on through the work week. I walked out of my house this morning, outdoor cat on my front porch, licking its butt. Like, I don't mind outdoor cats. Like, I like cats. I'm a cat guy. I just don't appreciate the attitude, you know? The cat was looking at me like I was annoying. Like, I was in the wrong in that moment. The cat looked at me like, hey, man, I'm trying to do something here. Can you move along?

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1: I was out for my evening walk, saw a kid absolutely eat it after getting the speed wobbles on his e-bike. 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
1: I had a Facebook memory today. It was of a Tinder message that I had gotten. One of the more I'm living in rural Canada messages I'd ever received on that app was when I was living up in northern BC. I sent a young lady my go-to pickup line, and she responded with, "I laughed so hard I almost crashed my tractor," which made me feel very proud in the moment. If you're wondering what the line was, I asked her if she'd rather have legs as long as her fingers or fingers as long as her legs. A pickup line that resulted in not great numbers. Like, I think I ended up going on 2 dates the entire time I had Tinder. One of them ended up being my wife, so, you know. I mean, I guess that batting average isn't too bad.

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1: I feel like a theme of this program recently has been me just talking about building stuff. I mean, it's preparation for a baby. So we're just like assembling furniture. Yesterday, I put together this little giraffe storage thing for her room. My wife asked me to send her a photo after I was finished building it. So I sent her a picture of me rear naked choking it. You know, probably not what she was looking for, but you know, you could see the giraffe in the photo.

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That way, when the evil AI robots take over, you'll be their favorite. I love you, cell phone. 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
1: A temporary emergency department is expected to open by Labor Day in a western Manitoba city hit by extreme flooding earlier this summer. Premier Wabka News says ER services in Dauphin should start again next month at a temporary facility. One of three men arrested in connection with a bank robbery and a string of ATM thefts and attempted thefts that include incidents in Lemberg and Wolseley has admitted his guilt. In North Battleford Provincial Court yesterday, 49-year-old Jeremy Seary of Rosetown was sentenced to 2,023 days in prison. Punish IRCMP are looking for a wanted man. An arrest warrant has been issued for 45-year-old George Longman in connection with a 2023 assault investigation. He's described as 5 feet 11 inches tall, 180 pounds, with brown eyes and black hair, and has tattoos on his shoulders. In sports, starting with baseball, Toronto opens a six-game road swing tonight with its playoff hopes gaining momentum. The Blue Jays have won 7 of 10 and entered the series against the AL East-leading Tampa Bay Rays, just a half game back of a wild card spot. Now your cruise forecast. Sunshine today with winds from the north at 10 to 20 kilometers an hour and a high of 22. Tonight, mainly clear skies, south-southeast winds of 10 kilometers an hour and a low of 10. Partly sunny tomorrow with south-southeast winds of 15 to 25 kilometers an hour, a daytime high of 25 and an overnight low of 13. Thursday, partly to mostly sunny, northwest winds between 15 and 25 kilometers an hour and a high of 25. Sunny skies on Friday and a high of 24. And Saturday, mostly sunny and a high of 23 degrees. Now, a look at the current temperatures. 20 degrees right now in Swan River, 18 in Shoal Lake and Russell. It's also 18 degrees in Roblin and 18 degrees in Broadview and Moosomin. 19 in Wynyard, Wadena and Kelvington. In the Yorkton-Melville area, sunshine, a 21 kilometer an hour wind from the west-northwest. The relative humidity is 41% and it's 20 degrees. Local news available anytime at SaskToday.ca. I'm Stephen Wilson and that's Cruise News.
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2: Listen, we heard you like variety, so we added some variety to your variety and sprinkled in a little variety. You know, just to mix it up. Oh, we're wacky. Yeah. The Noon Hour makes you say, wow, on Cruise FM.
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1: I had a moment of gratitude this morning. Hey, everybody. Thanks for hanging out. It's Sean. It happened right after I had hiccuped while drinking my coffee and it fired out of my nose. The moment of gratitude was the fact that I was drinking iced coffee.

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1: I see stories like this all the time, and it always makes me confused as to why people move into neighborhoods like this. I was reading about a guy who's facing $11,000 in HOA fines over a leaning fence. Do we have those in Canada, like HOAs? Like, I've heard the term stratas before from people I know over in BC, but is it across the board? HOAs, stratas? I never really understand the appeal of living in those things. It's like, you just get fined for stuff like this, and whoever's in charge of it, it always feels like it's some dork who's power tripping all the time, just yelling at people about having their Christmas decorations up for too long. I genuinely don't understand what the appeal is.

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5: 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Today, sunny, a high of 22. Tonight, clear, a low of 10. Tomorrow, partly sunny, a southeast wind between 15 to 25 kilometers an hour, a high of 25. Tomorrow night's low, 13. Thursday, mostly sunny, a northwest wind between 15 to 25, a high of 25 degrees. Friday, sunny, a high of 24. And Saturday, mostly sunny, a high of 23. Around the region at this hour, Wynyard, Wadena, and Calvington, 19 degrees. Broadview and Mooseman, 18. Russell and Shoal Lake, 18. Roblin, 18. Swan River, 20. In the Yorkton and Melville area right now, it's sunny. There's a northwest wind at 21. The RH percentage is 41 and it's 20 degrees.
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1: It took me forever, but I had my first slushie of the summer last night. Cream soda, of course, because if you get any other flavor, I don't know what to say to you. You're living your life wrong. My wife puts ice cream in her slushies all the time. Is it crazy that I had never heard of doing that before I met her? She calls them screamers. She's from BC. I don't know if that's more of a common terminology around there or if it's a common practice. But like growing up in Ontario, me and my friends never did that. I do remember convenience stores. I think it was Max Milk. For those out here, we had them back home in Ontario, and they had a whole summer campaign where the slushies were zit, like, themed. You could put extra flavoring in your slushies, but for some reason, they decided to name them after different kinds of pimples. To this day, I never really understood that marketing campaign.

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1: I had to take the vacuum and cleaning materials to the cars last night. 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You can't not clean your car all summer. 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I needed to get those stray McDonald's fries that fell under the seats vacuumed up.

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1: Happy Tuesday, everybody. It's Sean. Thanks for hanging out. I was reading today about a woman who slept through a bear breaking into her house. I guess the bear broke into her home, broke a glass table, and ate her food as she was sleeping through the whole thing. She was quoted as saying, "I'm a little sad over the KFC." I guess the bear broke in and ate the KFC. I understand that thought process, though, right? It's like, not only was there a wild animal in my house that broke my furniture, but you also ate my dinner? I mean, it could have been worse. I mean, she could have been the dinner, so I mean, you know. I guess you got to look at it with a grain of salt. You know, you can't really complain that much about the KFC. Although I would still be annoyed.

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6: Cruise weather today, sunny, a high of 22. Tonight, clear, a low of 10. Tomorrow, partly sunny, a southeast wind between 15 to 25 kilometers an hour, a high of 25. Tomorrow night's low, 13. Thursday, mostly sunny, a northwest wind between 15 to 25, a high of 25. Friday, sunny, a high of 24. And Saturday, mostly sunny, a high of 23. Around the region at this hour, Wynyard, Wadena, and Calvington, 19 degrees. Broadview and Mooseman, 18. Russell and Shoal Lake, 18. Roblin, 18. Swan River, 20. In the Yorkton-Melville region right now, it's partly cloudy. There's a northwest wind to 18, gusting to 41. The RH percentage is 39, and it's 21 degrees.
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80s, 90s, and sometimes 2000s, 70s, maybe some odd 60s here and there. Look, if it's great, we play it. 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
1: I guess they're going through a heat wave over in North Korea, and citizens have been told to drink 1 liter of beer to handle the country's heat. I mean, it's weird advice, but it makes sense. 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So I guess it makes sense.

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2: I can't stop this feeling deep inside of me. 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
1: A harsh reality hit of sorts.
2: What?
1: I saw leaves fall.
2: Yeah, my backyard's starting to get them too.
1: We'll talk changing of the seasons coming up.
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1: Do you call it the end of summer when the kids head back to school?
2: Yeah, I call it a celebration.
1: Right now, yeah. It is to that point, too. If you're a parent of kids at home, you're just like,
2: go.
1: Get out of my house.
2: Yeah.
1: Yesterday, I was out golfing and the leaves were falling around me.
2: You stay out of the trees when you're swinging.
1: Yeah, I know. You know? It's true. I was in the middle of the bush. No, leaves were falling. I was just like, oh, crap.
2: Yeah.
1: Oh, crap.
2: That time of year, Chad.
1: It's been dry lately, though, so maybe that's why the leaves are coming down.
2: That could be, too.
1: Coming down a little earlier, maybe.
2: We didn't get leaves for a while this year because it was cold, you know? With all that moisture, we didn't get the sun to make the leaves bud.
1: Well, then you would think that the leaves would stay longer.
2: Well, that's what I would think, but the seasons and times, they are a-changing, though, Chad.
1: Turn.
2: Well, and here's the thing. Everything's getting pushed back. Later springs now. Summers are going longer. And this year being a super El Nino year.
1: Yeah.
2: You know, we're going to have real nice weather up until December, they say.
1: You think? I was actually talking to somebody who said they figure it's going to be an early winter.
2: Hey, what do they know?
1: They feel it in their bones.
2: Oh, do they?
1: I don't know. But this week is like one last, maybe. Well, hopefully
2: no,
1: not last.
2: You're wrong when you say that.
1: But we've got a good blast of summer here this week. So
2: we do have that.
1: If you are on holidays this week, good for you.
2: We're gonna get way more nice days still.
1: When do you
2: be a bunch?
1: Okay,
2: that.
1: Right now I'm gonna say, when do you predict our first snowfall?
2: Okay, so what are we counting as snowfall?
1: Like I'm talking stick, like falls and stays. Falls and stays for at least a week.
2: Oh boy, and not till November.
1: Okay.
2: I'm going to say late November.
1: Late November.
2: Yeah.
1: Wow. Okay. All right. So do you have a date? You say the 20th?
2: Yeah, I was going to say November 23rd.
1: November 23rd. Let it be known. Evan says November 23rd.
2: You're writing this down, but you're not going to keep it.
1: No, I'm not. and then I'm going to say...
2: We have listeners that'll remember.
1: I'm going to say November 5th.
2: Okay.
1: You say it's going to happen in earlier November.
2: And it might, but I still think that we're going to have nice enough weather, though, -3. You know, we're going to have like that kind of weather for a while. And I actually think we're going to end up with a brown Christmas this year.
1: I don't even care about that. I just hope that we have a Halloween where the kids can just wear their costumes.
2: This year was great.
1: Yeah.
2: Last Halloween
1: year was great. Before that sucked.
2: Oh, well, it was terrible.
1: So we're due, I guess, for a bad one?
2: No, it'll be a good one again.
1: Anyway,
2: I just hope it's cool October 1st to 4th.
1: Why?
2: Because I'm hunting. And, you know, the meat can spoil. You don't want that. You don't want to spoil your meat.
1: Holy man, just working with Grizzly Adams here.
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6: Cruise weather today, sunny, a high of 22. Tonight, clear, a low of 10. Tomorrow, partly sunny, a southeast wind between 15 to 25 kilometers an hour, a high of 25. Tomorrow night's low, 13. Thursday, mostly sunny, a northwest wind between 15 to 25, a high of 25. Friday, sunny, a high of 24. And Saturday, mostly sunny, a high of 23. Around the region at this hour, Wynyard, Wadena, and Calvington, 20 degrees. Broadview and Mooseman, 20. Russell and Shoal Lake, 20. Roblin, 21. Swan River, 23. In the Yorkton and Melville area, it's partly cloudy. There's a west wind of 15. The RH percentage is 35, and it's 21 degrees.
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1: I'll tell you this. If a bear smells KFC, it's going to want that KFC.
2: If I smell KFC, I'm going to want that KFC.
1: Two things in life that I know. You don't get between a bear and the KFC.
2: That's true.
1: And Chad and KFC.
2: That's right.
1: And me and KFC.
2: Right.
1: I could go for a big crunch right now. Delicious. I actually had a buddy that just went and cruised around a lake with a six-pack of chicken. Just drove around the lake on his boat.
2: That's
1: just cruised around and just ate a bucket of chicken.
2: That might be the definition of happiness.
1: I think it is, actually. Yeah. We're going to talk about a bear eating chicken out of a woman's house. Broke into it, too.
2: Oh, boy.
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1: Is a bear Catholic? I believe that's the saying.
2: No, I don't think that's the saying at all.
1: Does the Pope poop in the woods?
2: That's the saying, yeah.
1: No, so here's a story about a bear, though. And it happened down in the States, of course. Lady's sleeping. Doesn't hear any of this noise going on in her house. A bear broke into it.
2: Oh, boy.
1: Yeah. And according to the Fox 56 News that covered the story, the woman's sister called her because she was outside. They lived next door to each other.
2: Mm-hmm.
1: So the lady said, like, my sister started calling me, like, 5 in the morning. I declined her at least twice, and she just kept calling. I answered the call, and she was like, bro, there's a bear, and it just walked out of your house, and it came steps.
2: Hold on.
1: What?
2: That'd be a little bit more urgent than a phone call, no? If you live
1: You're not going to go out of your yard or do anything. Like, you know, you see that bear, you want to stay away. You know, it's a bear, Chad.
2: It's not what John Candy would have done in the great outdoors, but I digress.
1: So as she was continues, and it came down your steps, it came and looked at me dead in the eyes on my side of the yard.
2: Oh.
1: Yeah. So that would have been scary. So then she goes on to say that the bear shattered one of her glass tables in her house and gobbled up her KFC.
2: That's awesome.
1: I'm a little sad over my KFC. Well, yeah. You saved that KFC for a reason. And a bear had to come and ruin your day by eating it.
2: Question.
1: What?
2: So if she was in bed, was the KFC just sitting on the table?
1: Well, this is meat. Well, bears can open fridges, you know.
2: Is that fact?
1: Oh, yeah.
2: And also.
1: Yeah, they can.
2: Anybody ever think that maybe this bear just read Goldilocks and the Three Bears and was like, revenge time? Well, like, you break into my house.
1: You're going to break into yours.
2: I'm breaking into your house.
1: This KFC is perfect.
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1: Hey, Chad.
2: Yeah.
1: Did you know that it's like coming up real quick for Foo Fighters?
2: Let me see.
1: It's like 4 weeks away.
2: That's right. Very, very soon.
1: You know, if very I look, soon. I'm going to kind of look at the calendar. It's September 15th. I know it's the 18th right now.
2: Yeah.
1: You know, you look at that and do the math.
2: Yeah.
1: To the 25th.
2: Okay.
1: To the 1st. Yeah. We're 4 weeks away. Like, that's crazy talk.
2: And Queens of the Stone Age are opening for them.
1: Yeah.
2: I'm starting to get pumped up because I'm seeing all the videos from previous tour stops.
1: Mm-hmm.
2: And it looks like it's a lot of fun.
1: Does look like it's a lot of fun. And they're interacting with the crowd a lot, which they always do, both bands.
2: Mm-hmm.
1: But they're getting out in public lots, doing
2: they're going
1: things.
2: To Bass Pro Shops.
1: Sure. Different restaurants and everything. So I'm really looking forward to that show. Still tickets available for it as well. Ticketmaster.ca.

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1: Last year, one of the Blue Jays relieving pitchers actually lost in their fantasy football draft and had to be a bat boy for a game with his
2: that's great,
1: with his 4-10 record on his back. That was his number. This year, the Jays changing it up, figuring out the draft selection order for the team and getting very creative about it. We'll tell you what they did coming up.
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1: So like anybody, the Toronto Blue Jays, they're athletes, sure, but they're also fans.
2: Gamblers.
1: You know? Sure. They've got a fantasy football league.
2: Yeah.
1: So they determined the draft order among all the players and staff, I should say coaching staff, in a pretty creative way.
2: I like this.
1: Each person got to pick somebody from the team's staff, like front office staff, and then they set them up at the mound, and whichever front office staff member threw the fastest pitch, that's who got first pick in the draft.
2: That's crazy.
1: So whoever represented that person, yeah.
2: Yeah, I think that's hilarious because, you know, someone's going to did they pick their own or did they draw?
1: Yeah.
2: They didn't draw out of a hat for names, so it was random.
1: I think they got to pick their own. I think they had their name pulled, and then they got to pick.
2: Okay. Right? So kind of the opposite, but the same.
1: Kind of. Yeah. I think that's hilarious, though. Could you imagine being a member of the front office staff and having to throw a pitch?
2: You have Gertie, who's been with the organization since its inception, handing out candy, and that's the only reason why she's still there. Right?

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2: Cruise weather.
5: Cruise weather today, sunny, a high of 22. Tonight, clear, a low of 10. Tomorrow, partly sunny, a southeast wind between 15 to 25 kilometers an hour, a high of 25. Tomorrow night's low, 13. Thursday, mostly sunny, a northwest wind between 15 to 25, a high of 25. Friday, sunny, a high of 24. And Saturday, mostly sunny, a high of 23. Around the region at this hour, Wynyard, Wadena, and Covington, 20 degrees. Broadview and Moosomin, 20. Russell and Shoal Lake, 20. Roblin, 21. Swan River, 23. In the Yorkton and Melville area right now, it's mostly cloudy. There's a northwest wind, 8. The RH percentage is 35, and it's 22 degrees.
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0: Chad and Evan.
1: When you have perfected something, why ruin it? 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
2: Mm-hmm.
1: When you have something so delicious, why change it up?
2: Don't.
1: Not everything needs a new flavor. Oreo is doing that. They're coming out with new flavors. Again. And they're stupid. I'll get into it right away.

0: Cruise Afternoons with Chad and Evan.
1: You know, once you have something that is there and it's good, why change it? You know, why change a good thing?
2: Yeah.
1: You have an Oreo cookie.
2: Perfect.
1: What do you need to change about it?
2: There's the only thing that was great, the only good evolution was the double stuffed. Okay?
1: Oh, that's... I've been Googling getting the wrong stuff when I've been looking
2: at it. Yeah. You get Oreo and then double stuff. That's good.
1: Yeah. Lots of icing in it. Right?
2: Sure.
1: They are great.
2: Yeah.
1: And there's tons of different kinds out there now.
2: So many.
1: I will not buy any of those kinds.
2: No.
1: But now they're giving out some new flavors.
2: Here we go.
1: Oh, yeah. Oh, yeah. Now, one thing that they tried, actually, this was in China. They tried a KFC, lots of KFC talk today.
2: Yeah.
1: KFC and Oreo teamed up for a fried chicken flavored
2: cookie. Gross. What are you doing? That was just only a publicity stunt.
1: Could be.
2: That's all
1: could
2: that is.
1: Could be. Here are their new flavors that they are releasing. They're carnival inspired. Chocolate milkshake and fries.
2: No.
1: Well, you got people that like to dip their fries in a frosty or milkshake.
2: Psycho people.
1: Now you got the sweet and savory. It's good.
2: No.
1: Lemonade.
2: No.
1: Cotton candy.
2: No. Cotton candy is one of the worst flavors ever.
1: You know what? It ranks right up there with Tiger.
2: No,
1: terrible.
2: Bubblegum. Don't you say that.
1: Bubblegum's terrible,
2: Bubblegum is terrible.
1: Bubblegum, cotton candy, Tiger. The three worst flavors.
2: Tiger does not deserve to be in there.
1: Yeah, it does.
2: But anyway,
1: it's
2: go
1: terrible.
2: Ahead.
1: Hot honey cornbread.
2: What do we do?
1: Now, I would like hot honey cornbread on its own, like a piece of cornbread with hot honey on it, but not as an Oreo flavor.
2: That doesn't work.
1: Strawberry shortcake.
2: That one might work.
1: And, of course, dill pickle. No? Listen,
2: you know me. I'm an advocate for dill pickle.
1: Dill pickle everything, but not dill pickle Oreos.
2: Not dill pickle Oreos.
1: But you know what is good? And, like, I've had it. My kid tried it because, well, Holden loves mustard. He's a mustard fiend. Like, just loves it. It's the only sauce he uses is mustard. On salad, on everything.
2: Really?
1: Yeah. Yeah. I do. I use it on salad, too. Hey, no calories in it. It's good, too. But mustard on an Oreo.
2: What?
1: It's great.
2: You've done that?
1: Yeah. It's delicious.
2: On purpose?
1: Yes. Give it a try.
2: How do you get the idea to do that?
1: The internet.
2: The internet told you.
1: Yeah, of course.
2: You
1: That's
2: do
1: where
2: everything
1: all great ideas come from.
2: Has the internet told you how to clear your throat?
1: No, because it can't right now.
2: Maybe mustard will do that.
1: Could be.
2: Yeah.
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0: 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You're saying, is my ride eligible for the ride of the summer? And I would say to you,
1: yes.
0: Of course. Does it have wheels? Does it move? Actually, it doesn't even have to move, really. Does it look good in a picture? All right? That's what you need to ask yourself. And if it does, send it to us, and you could win. So, show us your ride. 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
1: Shane Gillis is sponsored by Bud Light. Now, the comedian was at an Austin FC game with Matthew McConaughey. Oh, I can't say anything. With Matthew McConaughey. All right. And he might be getting in some heat. A little bit of a slip up with the old beer can. We'll talk about it coming up.
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0: Chad and Evan.
1: Shane Gillis is at an Austin FC game watching the soccer match with Matthew McConaughey.
2: Oh, they're bros.
1: Oh, yeah, just hanging out. Well, Matthew McConaughey is a part owner of the Austin FC.
2: Oh, yeah.
1: Makes sense. And then, you know, the two of them sitting in a box, of course, and the camera shines, flashes on them. You know, they're on television for MLS. Mm-hmm. And you notice that Shane Gillis is sitting there with a Dos Equis in his cup holder.
2: Uh-oh.
1: That's a big deal because Shane Gillis, the comedian, is a massive sponsor of Bud Light. He gets paid big bucks. He was part of their recovery after the whole Kid Rock thing.
2: Oh, yeah.
1: Right?
2: Yeah.
1: And he's been getting paid big money from them. But whoever his handler is, they were on it. Within a few seconds of him being on television, you can see all of a sudden he's sitting there talking to Matthew McConaughey, and a Bud Light camera or a Bud Light beer label out comes into the camera and gets handed to him, and he grabs it again, label out, and starts drinking it.
2: Well, like, I was going to say, maybe they didn't have Bud Light in the suite.
1: No, they had it because it was handed to him. But and then you could see at one point he does look at his Dos Equis like, and it's almost like he contemplates covering it with his arm.
2: Right.
1: But it's too late. He knows he's already caught.
2: Yeah. That's the thing. You know, if you're taking on a sponsorship like that and you're a big deal, you got to be doing it. You have to be drinking that beer and that beer alone.
1: Well, Dos Equis is owned by Heineken. So that's a massive, you know, competitor to Anheuser-Busch. So that's a big no. That'd be like being sponsored by Pepsi and being seen drinking a Coke.
2: Like, it'd be very similar to that for sure.
1: But
2: can't be doing that.
1: But it is funny how he is drinking a Dos Equis and he's sitting next to the most interesting man in the world, being Matthew McConaughey.
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8: Cruise weather today, sunny, a high of 22. Tonight, clear, a low of 10. Tomorrow, partly sunny, a southeast wind between 15 to 25 kilometers an hour, a high of 25. Tomorrow night's low, 13. Thursday, mostly sunny, a northwest wind between 15 to 25, a high of 25 degrees. Friday, sunny, a high of 24. And Saturday, mostly sunny, a high of 23. Around the region at this hour, Wynyard, Wadena, and Calvington, 20 degrees. Broadview and Mooseman, 20. Russell and Shoal Lake, 20. Roblin, 21. Swan River, 23. In the Yorkton and Melville area right now, it's partly cloudy. There's a west wind of 15. The RH percentage is 35, and it's 22 degrees.
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1: I like when people do what they say they're going to do. Everyone's like, oh, I'm going to go take care of that myself. And then they don't do it.
2: They check it out.
1: That's right. I got a story about a guy that didn't check it out. Now he's going to go to jail.
2: Right.
1: But he did what he said he was going to do. And he threw some poo.
2: Whoa.
1: But yeah, it was someone's dog.
2: I hope.
1: Pooping on. Well, I'll say the dog was going on his yard. Yeah. I'll get into the details soon.
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1: Had that story a couple weeks ago where, you know, talking about this Swiss town where they're making you clean up your dog's pee.
2: Right.
1: Right. We had that one. And essentially, they're just like, listen, bring some water with you. Dump the water where your dog's peed. And that's cleaning it up.
2: Right.
1: But this is a little bit different. You know, like when your dog poops, a responsible owner, you got to pick it up.
2: Right.
1: Clean up after your dog.
2: Yeah, of course.
1: Well, this is of all places. Now, you're not going to guess where this story happened. Florida.
2: Oh, God.
1: Yeah. Dog, you know, one neighbor letting his dog go wherever it wanted. Wasn't cleaning up after the dog ever.
2: That's America.
1: Freedom! Freedom to let their dog poop wherever they want. You know? That's what they expect down there.
2: Yeah.
1: So the one owner was finally getting frustrated. He's like, listen, clean up after your dog. He grew tired of his neighbor doing that, just leaving the dog poop everywhere.
2: Yeah.
1: He took it into his own hands, literally, the poop, and threw it right in the neighbor's face. Now the guy is getting charged because there were a few other things that he did, like, you know, threaten him to beat him with his kid's scooter and a few other things.
2: Who beat somebody with a scooter?
1: Well, they swing. You know, have you ever had a scooter and pick it up? It hurts when you swing it and get it in the ankle.
2: Okay.
1: But no, this guy, he's going to spend some time behind bars if convicted.
2: Yeah.
1: For apparently with, battery charges, a minimum of 2 years in prison. And it all started because he threw the poop back in the guy's face. But listen, don't let your dog just poop anywhere and then you won't get it poop in the face. You know, that's what it is. Yep. Clean up after your dog, be a responsible owner. I do, you know, and I've even said, you know, I was like, I've forgotten poop bags before. I've knocked on people's doors that I know to say, hey, I need a poop bag. Forgot mine at home. Thought they were in my jacket pocket, but they weren't.
2: Well, or the least you can do is take your poop.
1: Your own poop?
2: No, not your own poop. Your dog's poop or your poop, actually. Either way, it's funny. And then put it in a paper bag and set it on someone's front doorstep. And you sets it on fire. No, don't do that. That's dangerous.
1: No, okay, yeah, then you're going to have to get the fire department
2: out. He called
1: poop.
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0: Gosh darn, Chad. We're like 2 weeks away from Bryan Adams.
1: Don't do the math again.
0: Well, if I look at it right now, so it's the 18th.
1: September 5th, they'll be playing.
0: Can you listen? Sorry. Be quiet. I'm figuring this out.
1: Okay.
0: September the 5th, Bryan Adams. But it is. It is coming up really quick, actually. Mm-hmm. Bryan Adams and My Biggest Crush Lights. Going to be at the Saskatell Center, September the 5th. Saskatoon. Buy your tickets. It's another cruise kick-ass concert. Maybe we'll have tickets to give away. I don't know. We won't. But maybe someone else will on the station.
1: Maybe.
0: Maybe not, though.
1: Yeah, maybe not.
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1: I have a feeling we're gonna be all over this Tupac murder trial.
2: Oh yeah,
1: you know, day one.
2: Yep.
1: Yesterday with Keefe D. Mm-hmm. You know, so opening statements and all that fun stuff. But
2: right.
1: We'll give you some details from day number one here right away.
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1: Day one of the Tupac murder trial was yesterday. It's crazy. It's been 30 years since his killing, you know?
2: Exactly 30 years, yeah.
1: Yeah, well, September. September 7th, yeah, 1996.
2: Crazy.
1: Died the next day, 25 years old, which, again, we talked about. But it just seemed like he was a lot older than that. But KPD is on trial, but he's not actually being charged with the murder. He's being charged with orchestrating it and you know, I guess, being the mastermind behind doing it.
2: Okay.
1: So Tupac ended up fighting KPD's nephew at the Mike Tyson fight, right? And there's surveillance of that. Everyone's seen that footage, I would think, by now.
2: Yeah, at MGM.
1: Yeah, at one point or another, people have seen it online. And then so what they're saying is, yeah, it was revenge for the fight. So his nephew ended up going and saying, like, Uncle Keefe, Tupac hurt me.
3: He punched me in the face.
1: And so that's what happened. So he gave his nephew the gun. And Keefe D didn't pull the trigger, but he said, no, here's the gun. You're going to do it.
2: Yeah, and he had a problem with Tupac leading up to that before the fight even happened.
1: And so, right. So yeah. There was, what was that one? Because Keefe D was a rapper.
2: Yeah. I don't know what their beef was, whether it was gang related or what.
1: It could be that too.
2: Yeah.
1: Yeah. So day number one, that's all it was talked about was like that, those are the highlights, right? Like the motive for revenge because of the fight, and then there's surveillance footage from that MGM Grand fight, and then they're also here was the other thing with Keefe D. Prosecutors played a 2008 police audio recording and clips from Keefe D's memoir, Compton Street Legend,
2: right,
1: and past media interviews in which he explicitly described acting as a shot caller who acquired the gun and coordinated the pursuit and then encouraged his nephew to shoot Tupac. But then they're saying, his defense is like, oh, that's actually fiction, because there's somewhere in there that you can say it's fiction because it's in a book.
2: Oh,
1: even
2: like
1: if
2: OJ,
1: it's the
2: yeah.
1: truth, right?
2: Like, listen, that defense team, you know, they're just... They're just slapping themselves in the head. They're like,
1: oh, yeah.
2: There's no way they're going to beat this case.
1: Well, and the fact that it's taken so long,
2: that's
1: right?
2: Crazy.
1: Like, I mean, 2019 was a memoir, but they have actual recordings from 2008. I want to know what's actually on the computers that they took, right? Because when they went to his place, to Keefe D's place, and raided it, they took computers.
2: Mm-hmm.
1: And so I wonder if any of that information will come out.
2: Well... Again, it was in the 90s when Tupac was shot, so probably Oregon Trail.
1: And Leisure Suit Larry.
2: Yeah.
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7: Cruise weather is a presentation of Future Ford in Melville. Today, sunny, a high of 22. Tonight, clear, a low of 10. Tomorrow, partly sunny, a southeast wind between 15 to 25 kilometers an hour, a high of 25. Tomorrow night's low, 13. Thursday, mostly sunny, a northwest wind between 15 to 25, a high of 25. Friday, sunny, a high of 25. And Saturday, mostly sunny, a high of 23. Around the region at this hour, Wynyard, Wadena and Calvington 20, Broadview and Mooseman 20, Russell and Shoal Lake 20, Roblin 21, Swan River 23. In the Yorkton-Melville region right now, it's mostly cloudy. There's a west wind to 13. The RH percentage is 35 and it's 22 degrees.
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1: It has a way of working out.
2: It does.
1: And karma is interesting, too.
2: I believe in it.
1: As the New Radicals once said, you get what you give.
2: Sure.
1: And this guy, he's getting exactly what he gave. A little bit of vengeance in the corporate world. We'll talk about it coming up.
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Got these songs stuck in your head? 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
1: What goes around comes around. This is a story about redemption. I love it. Oh, I love a good karma story like this. So, Vishal Garg, this guy was the, he worked for Better Home and Finance, better.com. So in 2021, he made headlines because he laid off 900 employees on Zoom right before the 2021 holiday season.
2: So sounds like a real good guy.
1: Right? Yeah, he's a douche. Right before Christmas in 2021, he laid off 900 employees on Zoom. And by the way, he was very cold about it. Like,
2: you have to be, though. You can't be like, hey, enjoy your holidays. By the way, you're laid off. Yeah. And, take care. I'm really thinking of you.
1: No, he made headlines.
2: Gotta be cold.
1: That guy, but you don't fire 900 employees on Zoom right before Christmas.
2: No.
1: But he was just fired.
2: Oh, okay.
1: August 3rd, he was fired. And here's what happened. So he brought on this, I don't know if he's like a hedge fund advisor or whatever, brought this guy on to be part of the board. That same guy convinced the board to fire Garg, and so he could take over.
2: Right.
1: And that's exactly what they did. It should also be pointed out that when Garg laid off all of those employees, the company had an $8 billion valuation. Today, it's worth $300 million. He drove it into the tank. And they say that immediately after he made those firings, the company value went down dramatically because nobody wanted to deal with them anymore.
2: Well, yeah, that makes sense.
1: PR is very important.
2: Very important.
1: And
2: but it's crazy, like 900 employees. Like, how many employees did the company have?
1: I have no idea. Enough to affect it. And affected in a big, big way.
2: Well, people don't forget that stuff, right? Obviously.
1: But here's the thing.
2: What?
1: Now Garg is asking the public to push for his rehiring. Saying, please, go public with this knowledge. He's trying to start like some sort of social media trend of asking for his rehiring.
2: Nope.
1: Ain't gonna happen. Have fun on the unemployment line, bro.

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0: Sometimes you need a screaming guitar. 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
1: Oh, Glow Golf rules!
0: The second annual Friends in Glow Places Tournament. Have you ever been glow golfing? And it's fun.
1: Yeah, that's why I'm saying it rules.
0: Yeah, I know.
1: I've done it many times.
0: It's really hard, actually.
1: It is, and
0: you don't want to lose your ball. And you're like, it's not possible to lose. Yeah, it is.
1: Yeah, it is.
0: Oh, yeah. But it happens Friday, September 11th at the York Lake Golf and Country Club. It's $300 for a team of four, which is very reasonable.
1: Very reasonable.
0: Registration is 6 p.m. The start time will be 7:15-ish. So, you know, it all depends on where the, you know, it's got to be dark. And there's 20 teams allowed. That's it.
1: That's it.
0: They'll have a snack stop as well, some pulled pork. Oh, yeah, the prizes,
1: man,
0: the best dressed team.
1: Great time.
0: It does sound like a great time, and it's all in support of the Yorkton Terriers. 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
0: Mission Control, we're locked in and ready to go. Stand by for launch. Everybody get your hands up. Check it out. Oh, oh, yeah, yeah. Oh, well, anyway, that's the first time that's ever happened to me. I swear. We're Cruise FM.